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If it's all the same, grab yourself a dingo, need to know a name, just get out on the floor somewhere and dance until you're lame, because I have...

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Oh my, my, oh my, my love, I take one look at you, you're taking me.

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Oh my, my, oh my, my love, I take one look at you, you're taking me out.

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2: Hi, I'm Olivia Dean. Come be the man I need.
0: Music. Hey, this is Taylor Swift.

They say the holy water's watered down, and this town's lost its faith. Our colors will fade eventually, so if our time is running out, day after day, we'll make the mundane a masterpiece. Oh my, my, oh my, my love, I take one look at you, you take